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1: Friends, before playing our number one song this week, let's recap the songs from number 10 to number 2. Number 10 is from DJ Mogo with Hawak Mo Ang Beat. Number 9 was from El Mano with Tahanan. Ben and Ben with Lifetime. At number 8, Wasak na Puso by Six Part Invention. At number 7, number 6, Mamang Sorbetero. This week's at number 5 was from The Ones with Ngiti. Number 4 was from SB19 with Visa. Number 3 was from Bruno Mars with Risk It All. And number 2 was from Olivia Dean with So Easy to Fall in Love. Magnum friends, our number one song this week, Second Sunday, at the number one spot sa mga armies dyan. Eto na, here's BTS with Swim.
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0: And there you have it, our top 10 songs of the moment. From number 10 down to the ultimate chart topper. I'll be back again next Sunday. This is Mr. Talagsaon, Magnum Gilbert. 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
2: The 3 o'clock prayer. 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

0: Mike Dunfriend, sa former vocalist of the Filipino band Agsunta. That was El Mano with Tahanan at number 9. Magnum Top 10 Countdown will be right back. So just stay here on Magnum Radio 99.9.
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0: Ladies and gentlemen, that was our number 5 song this week from The Juans with Ngiti. 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
1: Friends, before playing our number one song this week, let's recap the songs from number 10 to number 2. Number 10 is from DJ Mogo with Hawak Mo Ang Beat. Number 9 was from El Mano with Tahanan. Ben and Ben with Lifetime. At number 8, Wasak na Puso by Six Part Invention. At number 7, number 6, Mamang Sorbetero. This week's at number 5 was from The Ones with Niti. Number 4 was from SB19 with Visa. Number 3 was from Bruno Mars with Risk It All. And number 2 was from Olivia Dean with So Easy to Fall in Love. Magnum friends, our number one song this week, Second Sunday, at the number one spot sa mga armies dyan. Eto na, here's BTS with Swim.
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A fantasy we create about people and places as we'd like them to be. But you know what truth is? It's that little baby you're holding, and it's that man you fought with this morning, the same one you're going to make love with tonight.

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